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1: Remember that Lionel Richie Halsted that I told you about earlier this week? Well, it seems like we have some good news. The Hella hitmaker is back home in Los Angeles and reportedly doing great after spending 3 days in hospital, including time in the ICU. Richie had checked himself in after feeling unwell following his St. Louis concert where he needed a chair to finish all night long. He underwent precautionary cardiac tests and is now recovering at home. Well, we are very glad to hear that. Meanwhile, Malkia Strikers are officially going to the 2027 Women's Volleyball World Cup. Yeah! Kenya booked its tickets after storming into the final of the African Nations Championship in Nairobi, beating Cameroon 3-0 in the semi-final. The top three African teams at the championship qualify for the World Cup, which will be hosted by the USA and Canada. We wish Malkia Strikers all the best. And with Kenya heading into the final against Egypt, the girls aren't just going for qualification. They're now fighting for continental bragging rights and Africa's Olympic ticket for LA 2028.
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0: 9 to 5, it is like right here on the Morning Kiss. By the way, if you're tuned in, my name is Jeremy Wahome.
1: And I'm Sidwan Boy.
0: Now,
1: the after.
0: Mm-hmm. Oh, sorry. BN has called for unity for Kenyans as the crackdown has come down from all this that's going on foreigners, especially on the Burundians.
1: Right.
0: We saw the Burundians on Melala Hadi at the foreign place, man.
1: At the embassy, man. They have seen videos of them being bullied. Like, there's a Chapati guy who was being bullied by Kenyans. You know, there's different videos showcasing the aftermath of, you know, the president's decree on
0: foreigners. I saw guys even picking up their food, like mandazis, off the floor that they'd thrown from these guys and they were eating it. And I was just thinking, man.
1: There's even one whose shop has been vandalized. It's so reminiscent of what's happening in South Africa, because we've seen such footage coming out of South Africa where people are even just going to their businesses and blatantly stealing from them, telling them, go back home. It's the saddest thing I have seen, Manze, because is that the Kenyan spirit? I don't think so.
0: It definitely isn't, man. And I think Bian said it amazing, man. He's like, today it's a Burundian in Kenya. Tomorrow it's a Kenyan somewhere else. And one attack on one community is a threat to the dignity of us all, to be honest, man. And as Africans, we need to come together.
1: Manze.
0: We're always trying to fight against each other from the beginning of time.
1: And we have to ask ourselves, whose agenda is it for Africans to be, you know, ununited? Is that a word? Ununited, disunited? Whose agenda is it, and who does it benefit?
0: Yes, yes.
1: You know, because
0: yes.
1: Untakunyambia, it's only the Burundians. See, there's like foreigners from even white countries who, if we were now to say foreigners waende, it is like a whole rabbit hole, you know?
0: But you can let us know
1: what you think about this whole situation. We are taking your phone calls. Kama nani, kuna msa yako kwa simu. Morning.
2: Good morning, Kiss 100.
0: How are you doing, my brother, man? Mutu anaitwa Arich kutoka Nyali, man. How is Nyali today?
2: Nyali is always fine. Always fine.
0: Nime miss home kabisa. I've missed home, man.
2: Don't take too long before you come home, my friend.
0: I'll definitely try.
1: Why does that sound like a
2: home? Home is where you refill. Home is in Nyali.
0: That's true. Where
2: we're kwako ni home ni wapi, Sid?
0: Huh? Where's home for you, Sid?
1: Oh, home for me is Runga.
0: Runga?
1: Kino.
0: Kino, Kino si home.
2: Home. You know when you ask where you live. Home.
1: I grew up in Rungai.
0: Runga, you know? Runga, yeah. Arich, lakini habari ya Mombasa, how's life, how's work, how's the family?
2: The family, we are good. Work is good.

0: And yeah, we are faring on well.
1: Ah, even your vizuri, Mazee. Is it still raining in Mombasa?
0: Let me use this disclaimer. We are listening.
1: You are listening. Asante sana.
2: Arich, I'm curious about what you think of this whole immigrant situation. People are talking about the Burundians need to go home. Foreigners need to go home. What do you think?
0: I really wanted to share my thoughts on that.
1: Uh-huh.
0: Number one. I'm very sorry to say this. I felt like the statement was not in order from our president.
1: The statement for the president was not in order,
0: Because it has brought problems to neighbors that we've stayed with them with peacefully, okay? So I feel like in a bid to excite or maybe impress citizens who are struggling in their businesses, the president did a wrong thing to say that they should go, because these people are... They're part of us. They're our neighbors. I feel like it was not in order. They should not go. These people are part of us. They're helping us.
1: I couldn't agree more, man.
0: Yes. You see, the difference between this and the one that happened in South Africa is just that this one comes from the president. The other one was from a community, the Zulu. Then for us, we are taking it out of proportion. You know, Kenyans are Kenyans. We can take these things out of hand. Simeona.
2: Really?
0: So despite everything, we should have that spirit of a good neighborhood. We should accept that Kenya is home for several citizens of different countries. And what pride can we have apart from having a safe haven for people who have troubles in their country?
2: Yamani.
1: I
2: see travel. Some of them are running, like seeking asylum.
1: Yeah.
2: So that's not being good neighbors.
1: Bien said it best, I think. He said today it's a Burundian here in Kenya, tomorrow it's a Kenyan somewhere else.
2: Manze?
1: Yeah, man.
0: It is tough. I saw what was happening, and I didn't want to talk, but at least you people, you've come up with this.
2: Yeah.
0: It is saddening.
2: We hear you. We appreciate your opinion.
0: It is more bad when you have a brother in a different country trying, or a sister trying to make ends meet, and you see what is happening to these ones here. Then you ask yourself, what if?
2: It was your own. Yeah, that's true. Well, thank you for sharing that. We appreciate you calling always. Thank you for keeping us company.
0: Receive royal blessings, my queen.
2: We have received, my king. Have a lovely day.
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4: Nairobi CBD thieves may have officially entered their anything goes era. Just when Kenyans were warning each other about the alleged wig snatching, another bizarre claim has emerged. They are snatching medicated glasses. Imagine. After claims surfaced of medicated glasses being snatched from pedestrians, other social media users have joined the conversation, telling their own stories and claiming that the frames have a resale market, allegedly. Well, there's been no police confirmation of this yet, but one thing is for certain. If you need your glasses to see, apparently Nairobi CBD is giving you another reason to hold on tight to them. As in, what? And for all the blings, yani the black pinks fun, clear your calendars for October. Lisa is taking her story to the big screen with Always La Lisa, a documentary following a pivotal year when she stepped away from the group Blackpink to focus on her solo career, acting and building her own brand. The film hits IMAX and cinemas worldwide from October 12th before streaming exclusively on YouTube Premium later this year. It also takes fans behind her alter ego era, her acting debut in The White Lotus, and the pressure of figuring out who she is beyond Blackpink. Well, do not miss that.
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0: Damn it, Placid, it was a joy right there. Just about 15 minutes to 7, wherever you're tuned in from. Karibu Sana, it is the number one hit station.
1: Yes, indeed, with Jeremy and Sid. And you know, the aftermath of this Burundian chase the Burundians away has got Kenyans talking on social media. For instance, on X, K. Maisiba, anasema that he has a conspiracy theory that xenophobic hysteria is a rehearsal for tribalism. Anasema, first teach Kenyans to hate the outsider. Tomorrow, redefine the outsider as a Kenyan from another tribe. Divide and rule never dies. It just gets rebranded for a new generation. So, anasema, we need to be very careful about the whole wacha watu warudi kwao narrative, because it's a slippery slope to tribalism, taking us back to 2007.
0: It's messed up, man. Think about how many Kenyans are out there, man. Even older people you know who are out there. If this becomes bad, if everyone gets beaten out there, it can be bad, man.
1: It's like when Nigerians are being kicked out of South Africa, South Africans were, now Nigerians were like, hey, okay, even South Africans were in our country need to go.
0: Yeah.
1: So very soon it's going to, even in other countries, be like Kenyans are being targeted, you know?
0: That's
1: so
0: true.
1: We need to be very careful. And in the interest of Pan-Africanism, Yamani, undugu tujaliane tupendane.
0: That's true, man.
1: Kweli.
2: He tells the story, she calls him out. Jeremy and Sid, only on The Morning Kiss.
3: Keeping you moving, this is Kenya's Kiss Jam Buster.
1: Alright, let's take a look at the roads right now. Thika Road, a bit of intermittent traffic is what I like to call it, because it's in spare places. For instance, as you head on towards TRM, there's a bit of traffic, and then majorly around Pangani area. Kiambu Road from DCI, it's where it's at. I don't see much activity happening on Waiyaki Way. However, if you're coming through James Gishuru, getting towards ABC Place, Tafash. What else, Jeremy?
0: It's not looking too bad. I'm looking around. Side Zango, Kilimani, Kilelesha, it's not started to pick up too bad. If you're coming from around Ngong Road, Siku Bass, and I'm looking at Westlands, Parklands. Guys haven't woken up, but keep it with us. We'll be telling you how it's going. In the meantime, here's Bridget Blue, Niwewe.
3: 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The Jam Buster.
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2: To command the sunrise, it is the chance for you to command the vibes. 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Kama jana niwapatia Preston Pablo, Dance Alone. And you see how good yesterday was? Yes.
1: Come on.
2: Someone is on the line.
1: Girl. Hey, girl.
3: Hey. What's a gun, man?
1: How are you?
3: I'm fine, but not that fine.
2: Why?
3: My weekend was not that good.
2: What happened?
3: Stress out here. Someone just decided to come to my house and beat me up. Doesn't want them.
2: What? A lady?
3: Yeah.
2: Imagine, because
3: allegedly my boyfriend alimsaidia ile tu kubeshe. So I think udema kaona ati I think amepata
2: mtu.
3: We nakwambia niliona something I never thought in my life had witnessed that.
2: Oh my god.
3: Right now, I'm nothing interest, man. Not a genesis when the job, less than the job.
2: Ay, ay, ay. Pole sana, manzi. 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Alikuwa ambush tu?
3: Jimmy, I was doing my thing. Hata nilipata nje.
2: Manzi! Unafo umpeleke kwa police. Iyo ni assault and battery.
3: Yeah.
2: I'm going to
3: do that today.
2: I'm so sorry.
3: Yesterday, nilikuwa nashughulikiwa kwanza ni hosi nini.
2: Hey, pole, pole sana, pole, pole, pole magi. Oh, msimshtaki.
3: Huh? Yeah, ndamshtaki, huyo ni mnyama huyo. Hiyo ni criminal.
2: Hiyo ni criminal. I'm so sorry, manze. Pole, aki.
3: Thank you.
2: Pole, pole. Tukuchezea ngoma gani? What song is gonna make you feel a bit better today?
3: Ebu choose one for me. Yenye tu itani. 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
2: Kama gani?
3: Rapu ndio ni selecta mpola. Ni selecta moja. Or Jeremy, what song would you like me to listen to?
1: Wacha ni kuchezea Smile Jamaica. 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
3: Thank you, man. Thank you. Nawapenda, guys.
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1: 4 years into President William Ruto's administration, Kenya's green transformation is taking root. The government says 1.7 billion trees have been planted under the ambitious national tree growing campaign, advancing the 15 billion tree target by 2032. Launched in December 2022, the initiative seeks to restore 10.6 million hectares of the degraded landscapes to 30%, spanning forest, farmlands, wetlands, rangelands and cities. All undocumented nationals from East African community countries, particularly Burundian nationals residing in Kenya, have been directed to present themselves at their respective embassies for formal identity registration. Government spokesperson Charles Sorino says the Ministry of Foreign Affairs will engage the embassy of Burundi and other regional partners to regularize and manage the cases. The directive follows President William Ruto's recent order on foreign nationals engaged in small-scale trade. Public Health Principal Secretary Mary Mudoni is urging Kenyans to strengthen hygiene and prevention measures following a rise in mpox cases. As of yesterday, Kenya had recorded close to 1,300 confirmed cases and 19 deaths across 40 counties. Mombasa has the highest number at 452 cases, followed by Nairobi with 320 and Busia 115. Mudoni also called for sustained surveillance and public awareness. Director of Public Prosecution Branson Ingonga says no single agency can effectively tackle the growing threat of transnational organized crime. Ingonga says partnerships with institutions such as the FBI are critical in strengthening investigative and prosecutorial capacity. He has reaffirmed his office's commitment to working with local, regional and international criminal justice agencies to ensure expertise and ensure criminals operating across borders do not escape prosecution. To some sports news now, Real Madrid forward Kylian Mbappe says this could be a good year for him to win the Ballon d'Or for the first time. 27-year-old scored 42 goals in 44 games for his club last season, but they did not win any trophies. He won the World Cup Golden Boot with 10 goals, taking his career tally at World Cups to a record 22, although France finished fourth. The highest Mbappe has finished in the Ballon d'Or rankings he started in 2023 when he was at PSG. And that's what's trending on Kenya's Kids.
2: This is not just another morning show. This is your reality check with a vibe. With a vibe. It's Jeremy and Sid.
3: This is love.
2: 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Real conversations.
3: This is fun.
2: Real reactions. And just a little bit of chaos.
4: Yes, my people. 3 minutes into seven, wherever you tune in from. It is a Tuesday, and we know we love Tuesdays on this side, man. It's a great one. My name is Jeremy Wolver.
5: And I'm Sid Wamboy. Find out what Kate Sidede has done. What? Okay, also, Kenyan doctors are going on strike, joining the nurses. We're going to talk about that. And also, if you are thinking of going through shortcuts to, you know, get your body right, stick around for that conversation. The music is also going to make sure that your morning is absolutely amazing.
4: Just like this one, Mauvais Dijon, Pile.

0: jump on right there with Fresh Bag, and I'm telling you, it is an amazing Tuesday morning. Wasikia how funny I am. See, nikucheka tu. Nikucheka tu.
1: Comedian of the Year Award.
0: Yes, sir.
1: You are home. Talk to me, Jeremy.
0: What you gonna be, man? I think us as Kenyans, we have just started to lose it. Economy, life as Kenyans is so hard. Tumeanza kucheezy.
1: Mbona?
0: Yesterday, I was going through TikTok, and there's a competition on TikTok. A crying competition.
1: A crying competition.
0: As in, watu wameacha what they're doing, wamekachini, wakaingia live, wakaanza kulia. Waka waone who has
1: what's
0: won.
1: What's the reward for the one who cries the most?
0: Best kia imwanzo. I promise you, the youngest person on that thing was like 32. Watu walikuwa na lia tu. And there were so many people, there were like 14 people in that life.
1: On a lia nini?
0: What are they doing? What are they doing? Going to sweep. My mother used to make me sweep the garden. You know, you can get jobs and make money out of that.
1: No, but you know, because of how outrageous it is, I bet they're making like money from the gifts they get. You
0: that,
1: know?
0: That is so mad. Like, social media has made us so lazy.
1: It has made us attention seekers in the craziest of ways.
0: That is so mad. The other day I was bored as well. I was going on TikTok. Na nikapata watu watu wamepiga jaba. So there's a whole like, it's like a classroom or whatever you want to call it.
1: A session.
0: Na watu wanaanza kuuliza hadi ati spaghetti inatolewa wapi.
1: Manze.
0: Ati wanaipanda. I'm where do they remove? And I was just thinking, man, we need to find jobs.
1: Social media has made us realize that a lot of us are walking out here undiagnosed. Because some of these things, if you were to take it to a real therapist, they would have some notes.
0: You know, that's
1: what do you mean? Can you imagine your boss logging into your TikTok
0: akupate apate ukilia manzi.
1: Unalia nini?
0: But the online ya kuwa undiagnosed is actually crazy. Kuna mtu aliwatch ile video yangu ya Inspector Jeza kaniambia, Jeza, you're actually walking undiagnosed.
1: You are undiagnosed. You need to be checked. Maybe there's a screw liangushwa ukiwa mtoto. You see all those people crying in that live. If you investigate, they were dropped. Waliangushwa kidogo.
0: One of you guys.
1: Too special.
0: Too special. I'll tell you what, I had too much fun hosting Kahush last Friday. It's ingoma imekwama kwa kichwa yangu, man. Kahush, Chris Kaigo next. Must ingo. Scorpio's Mexican.

0: 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Morning Kiss.
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3: 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The roads looking as follows. 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As my Google Maps loads, Jeremy, could you take us through the traffic on your
4: phone? Yes, sir. Nangale pale James Gishoro. If you're coming from about Lavington Mall towards ABC Place, there's a lot of traffic. As you pass on Red Hill, there is a lot of traffic on Limuru Road. Side coming from Gigibi towards Muthaiga, you're going to find traffic. Pale Thika Road, if you are from TRM, past about Garden City, traffic, KCA University down until Pangani, Utapata traffic. I'll be telling you how the traffic is going. In the meantime, here's Amandi Saru with a Z2Z2.
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0: out here on the Morning Kiss, about 20 minutes into 7, wherever you tuned in from. Karibu sana. It is the Morning Kiss. Now, I love Kikuyu food, man.
1: Kikuyu food.
0: Like, talk about mokimo. Mm. Talk about githeri. Mm. Talk about, like, you know, Kikuyu food, man. I love. Kwanza soup. It has a waros and stuff.
1: Yeah.
0: Me find me there every single day.
1: I feel like it heals me. Every time I eat Kikuyu food, I usually feel like my higher calling has been fulfilled.
0: You know, kwanza ile soup, ile meja maji. Me, that's where you find me every Monday. Ka jana, that's all I needed.
1: Really?
0: But jahe imekata. I don't, it doesn't make any sense to me.
1: You draw the line at jahe.
0: Why are those boshos so hard?
1: I like.
0: Why do they taste like that?
1: I like njahe.
0: What is inside those boshos?
1: I like njahe.
0: Nah, there's something seriously wrong. It doesn't make any sense. And anyone who says they like jahe, like you're saying, anatafuta attention. That's a lie.
1: Listen, this is how you can make njahe that will make your toes curl.
0: Akuna.
1: To vidole, to amigu, to nashikilia the ground. You know what I mean? Like claws.
0: No, I don't know what you mean.
1: Oh, it is something. It is like pleasure.
0: No, that is even, we have to do a poll. At least maybe in Kenya. Maybe 8 people like jahe. I don't know, like, they can accept it.
1: You don't know. It's that the people who are making for you jahe are not making it well. Like me, if I make for you jahe, man.
0: Now imagine if Sid made me jahe. Yeah, that's his cooler. Let's be honest. But I've been loving Kate Sidede's content of late. Mm-hmm. Big shout out to her, man. Yeah. I'm a holiday, I'm a Rudy. Mm-hmm. Jana ame post kitu imeni jamisha. I watched it and I even texted and I told her, Kate, let's honestly be serious. There can't be jokes like this. Ame tengeneza jahe cake. Can you imagine? Alafu make a chocolate.
1: I know.
0: Chocolate jahe cake.
1: I saw.
0: No, that is illegal.
1: I've told her to bring us a slice.
0: Stack a slice. We need more siria to come akuja mushike hapa. Jahe and chocolate cake.
1: Listen, I'm open to it.
0: No, what are you open?
1: I'm sure, but they can see they come on as a little. I took a slice while I.
0: Ebu, just listen to this concept. Ati una blend jahe.
1: Yeah.
0: Unayeka ndani ya cake ya chocolate.
1: Aye.
0: Kama wewe unafanya hivyo.
1: Manze.
0: There's some mental hospitals. Twende tuangaliwe.
1: Alafu na jobe theke tamekua on that healthy living journey.
0: Ata kama ni healthy living.
1: So maybe that's like a healthy alternative cake. Like where you can enjoy cake and still get fiber. I don't know, man, but Kate. I want to let your slice. I want to taste it. What is onja?
0: Siwezi.
1: Uskwevo.
0: Chocolate na jahe.
1: Uskwevo.
0: Atakawa.
1: Hii life lazima ujifunze ku taste a few things.
0: Atanasikia joto acha nitoe hudi sasa.
1: Can see that lazima utulete your cake mien.
2: Up in the morning, kitu wacha usoni, mapenzi ya jikoni, mapenzi ya jioni, mshike wako mwangalie, mwambie ya moyoni.

0: guys. Love Desire with this flag right here on the Morning Kiss.
1: Do you recognize the sample? Yabolingo, yabolingo, yabolingo. 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Yeah, anetangoje Alicious. I mean, you don't know that song? Alicious ni mnoma manze. Mnoma.
0: That's a beef tune, to be honest, man.
1: Yes.
0: So it is a good, what did you say? Sample.
1: Sample.
0: Oh, okay. I didn't know that.
1: Yeah.
0: Big shout out to them. Now, if you're just joining us, we are talking about Kate Sidede. This yesterday, she made a jahe cake. And honestly, iyo kitu ili ni rattle kidogo. So I sent her like a voice note on Instagram, yeah? And I told her, hey, let's be serious in life. Because there's no way you can sit down and tell me. You start thinking, you know what? Let me go and make a jahe cake.
1: Because, and then put chocolates.
0: And then put chocolate. Because first of all, jahe doesn't make sense. Then now, jahe cake with chocolate. It makes less sense. But anyway, right after that, nikaanza kufanya prep ya kazi, nini. I went back now to start checking my Instagram. That last one before you go to bed.
1: Yeah.
0: And the first four things, ati red bean cake. Honestly, kwani hizi vitu zinanisikianga ama, what is going on?
1: How your FYP changes, depending on like what your conversations have been, ama like ume last long kwa video moja, now your FYP is only that video.
0: It's mad. It's mad. Related. My FYP just before was about guys fighting, sijui cars, nini.
1: Right.
0: All of a sudden, sasa ni jahe cake.
1: I wonder how they curate those algorithms. Kwanza your part here, you could be having a conversation and then you go online, you start seeing things that you were talking about.
0: That's illegal.
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2: Well, thinking road traffic, I see it around TRM heading towards Garden City and also KCA University heading towards Pangani. It's also building right from AR on Kiambu Road. A bit of traffic from Galleria Mall through Nairobi Safari Walk and also around Uhuru Gardens. As you head on towards Western Hotel, beware of the traffic as well. Capital Centre on Mombasa Road heading towards Nairobi West Hospital. What else, Jeremy?
1: Kiss. The Jam Buster.
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0: Justin Bieber. Right there with Daisy Zinners playing right here on The Morning Kiss. Just about 10 minutes to 8, wherever you tuned in from Karibu. It is The Morning Kiss.
1: Yes, indeed. Do you know that your twin, Justin Bieber, is now about to be a father of two? You are about to be a father of how many? None.
0: A father of two, finally?
1: Yes.
0: Oh my days. Big shout out to him,
1: to
0: man.
1: Your brother, right?
0: You know, I always feel like... okay. I made that joke a while ago, but like, you know, growing up, of course, like, he was born around the same time I was.
1: Oh, yeah.
0: I always wanted to be like...
1: I thought you guys were born in the same house.

0: He started singing, started doing all these things.
1: He didn't tell you.
0: And I'm like, you know what? I'm gonna be like that one. So I felt like he's always my brother, man. So big shout out to him. Only my nephew. My nephews are coming down the way, man. Anyway, Diana
1: Marwa.
0: I couldn't show, man. I missed that important information.
1: Any family, no, I'm so close.
0: Well, this is The Morning Kiss with Jeremy and Sid. And I was reading about Diana Marwa and how she's hinting on ladies and how they need to hit the gym and stop the shortcuts. We've been seeing a lot of influx of ladies going to do a lot of Ozempic, a lot of ladies going over to do the innate or BBL.
1: Akina Pritivishi, Akina Lydia
0: Amber Ray, who just
1: Amber
0: left
1: Ray. I love wanatumia pesa mingi online bestie. Wanatumia dom. Okay, they're being used to influence.
0: Right. And I'm not talking badly, Sid, I love you. But I feel like the influence is actually working. Just the other day you were telling me, what do you want mimi nikienda taki niekewe hips? And I know you were saying it as a joke, but this is just because of what you're seeing, we're starting to see every single day.
1: You know this hips, you know? The hips thing I've had from when I was a young girl.
0: Si uingie pale stairs, you keep telling us unataka kupanda stairs.
1: Stairs danipea hips.
0: What Diana Marwa is saying, it is a start.
1: You know hips are genetic.
0: Ukienda kuanza kupiga gym, okay? You can get everything you ever want.
1: Manze na kuambia ningekuwa tuna hips. Hips don't lie. You know, when we are walking, there's usually a pavement here, and then there's a door that you can see your reflection. Manzina semanga, if I had hips, if I had, I'd be strutting.
0: Kwani squeeze ukipita pale.
1: This thing would be my runway.
0: Ukitembea squeeze unaona tu kama a stick straight.
1: But you know, the hips don't run in our family.
0: You know, God always has a plan.
1: If I had hips, manze.
0: And the ones who can be here.
1: And that's like, if I was to do any procedure.
0: Yeah.
1: But then I'm not someone to go under the knife. Mi najipenda sana. Siezingia under the knife.
0: Thank you.
1: Eto
0: achanani na hizi visu bana.
1: This BBL culture, imetoka kwa muko majuu, ma black Americans. Ata Bien alikuwa nasema, even in our music, we like to copy people a lot. We get our influences from black Americans and Jamaicans. Mm. It's like, we cannot be off original. And they're using the influential figures to make it normal.
0: That's true.
1: To normalize going for these surgeries, sometimes even bleaching, you know. Untazola, she's selling imikorogo ya kujifanya ukue light skin. Everything but be yourself.
0: That's true.
1: You know, why is there such an agenda against you just being the way God made you to be? You know, unataka kuniambia wewe ndio utafunza Mungu utajiumba na Mungu ashakuumba. Hiyo ni ufala, by the way, hiyo ni ufala.

0: Spyro T. Wasabi right there. Who's your guy? It is Blake right here on the Morning Kiss. It is an amazing Tuesday, 8th of September. It just about 3 minutes to 8. Wherever you tuned in from, Karibu Sana, this is the Morning Kiss.
1: I wonder who the target audience for these women who are advertising body enhancements are. Like, who are they targeting? Because these procedures are expensive. You know, unasikia 900K, 500K.
0: Yeah.
1: So, unakuniambia, wana influence nani yao?
0: It's for very rich people. And I'll tell you what, half of these people who go and do these procedures were really pure. It's not a thing that they go and pay for.
1: But wamelipiwa ndio wa influence. So unaona kama Pretty Vishy her target audience is young girls like her age, right? Yeah.
0: I don't think it's for influencing. Can I say that? I feel like, and don't get me wrong, this is maybe just my opinion, right? I feel like they do these procedures so that they can attract richer men. Right? So you get this procedure, you start looking good, you come back, you get a richer man from who you had before. And think about it. Your procedure shall be pure by another man or by the same man, you know? So they're doing it for the benefit of the life that's going to come.
1: Okay. Like
0: that
1: it's an investment.
0: That is just my thought. I think it is a huge investment that they're doing. I got lucky about 2 years ago to leave. We were paid for to go for a trip in Dubai. It was a sports thing we were going for over there. Mm-hmm. And when I went to this hotel called Seven, everybody, every babe who was there, alikuwa amefanywa BBL, lip nini, the chest.
1: Enhancement.
0: And let me tell you, kila mtu alikuwa kazi pale, man. Everybody was just standing. And it's not a thing that you watch. They're just sitting there and people are coming and looking at them and picking them up. They're making money. They're living the life just because of looking good.
1: Hey, like in your standard, mina nanga tuni standard. Yeah, like Americans. It's not a...
0: What do you mean? It's happening in Kenya.
1: And then you know, it's a beauty standard that's just... looking to make women have African features. Lip enhancement, it's to have fuller lips like an African. Like, an African body has all that. But society in its natural state is how I usually feel like it's even more beautiful, you know?
0: Yeah.
1: The curves and the fact that when you look at nature, like for example, when you look at stretch marks, it imitates nature. You know, all the curves in nature.
0: I get you,
1: when you look at our bodies, the female body is so beautiful.
0: Yeah.
1: I don't see the need to enhance your body. You can go to the gym and kind of make yourself fit. But you want to tell me surgery? That woman who died, that woman who famously died from enhancements.
0: Mm.
1: It was because she went to a place where even like the doctors there were not legit.
0: Ana juzi kuna jamaa mwingine hapa amepita mazema kwa tiny. Alikuwa na enhance his genitals. Mazen, the guy was even called Tiny. And it just had me thinking, man, Lani, you can even go and
1: you die.
0: No.
1: That's what I'm saying. It's not worth it to me.
0: It is unacceptable, to be honest, man. Changing what God gave you, I don't think we should do that. My question is, would you date, like, would a man like me date a babe amepitia BBL?
1: Would you answer that question?
0: Personally, I know it would look good, but date, no. Maybe kujibamba siku moja, lakini ku date, there ain't no way, maze. Unaweza kuwa uko nyumbani vitu zianza kulipuka, maze. Bana,
1: gentlemen, if you are able and get us on the hashtag Jeremy and Sid, would you date a woman who has gone through all this body modification?
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0: presented by Mark Gitau.
1: Striking nurses and midwives are expected back on the streets today as they push for the resolution of their grievances. In a notice to police, the Kenya National Union of Nurses and Midwives says its members will converge at Green Park in Nairobi before marching along Wayaki Way to the Council of Governors headquarters in Westlands. A recent KNCHR report said at least 79 deaths had been linked to the strike. Doctors Union KMPDU has issued a 7-day strike notice to the government to resolve the strike.
2: It is increasingly becoming unsafe when doctors that we know have a lot of shortage in the country are overburdened. Doctors cannot do the nursing jobs. The hospitals, as we speak today, are running at bare minimum.
1: A section of activists is threatening to mobilize demonstrations this Thursday if what they describe as a threatened exercise targeting African migrants go ahead. The activists say they will mobilize Kenyans and Africans across the continent to protest the move. They have warned the government against carrying out the exercise without specifying further details on the planned action.
3: Viva! Viva! Afrika moja!
4: Afrika huru!
3: We shall take this protest to the office of the president.
5: Yes.
3: We further call upon the East African community, the United Nations, to come out.
1: 4 years into President William Ruto's administration, Kenya's green transformation is taking root. The government says 1.7 billion trees have been planted under the ambitious national tree growing campaign, advancing the 15 billion tree target by 2032. Launched in December 2022, the initiative seeks to restore 10.6 million hectares of degraded landscape and raise national tree cover to 30%, spanning forest, farmlands, wetlands, rangelands, and cities. How many minutes do you take to exercise in a week? President of the Kenya Society of Physiotherapists, Erastus Osewe, advises people to stay active for at least 150 minutes each week to reduce the risk of cardiovascular diseases and stroke. He says regular exercise, a proper diet and good sleep can also help reduce the need for physiotherapy services.
6: With the exception of Kenya Airways, the other three have ignored and refused to engage us in a productive manner. So all the grievances that were in our strike notice have not been addressed.
1: To some sports news now, the Belgian Football Federation says it won't support Gianni Infantino's bid for another term as FIFA president, citing transparency and governance issues. The Belgian FA also wants answers on the way FIFA handled declaring US forward Florian Balogun from a mandatory one-game ban at the World Cup to allow him play against them in the last 16. Infantino has faced increasing pressure after his controversial plan to sell stakes in the World Cup, but FIFA insists he will vie in next year's elections for a final term. That's what's trending on Kenya's Kiss.
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9: 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And the music, amazing.
8: What do I know? 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
2: Wherever you're tuned in from and you're wondering why she's laughing like that, that's the devil. The devil of the 20 seconds to 20K. If you don't make it, Anafanya Ukunyo Uji. And if you're wondering how you can make the money, we give you 5 songs. The first song is 1,000 bob, second song 2,000, third song 5,000, 10,000 for the fourth song. And of course, if you get 5 songs correct, it is 20,000 shillings.
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3: Hello?
4: Hello?
3: You have 20 seconds. Starting in 3, 2, 1. Your timer starts now.
2: My brother, what's the name of this song, man? Time might not run out.
3: 5, 4, 3, 2, 1. Congratulations, you are the winner of nothing.
2: Kiss of him, hello.
5: Hello, good morning.
3: Good morning. What is your name?
5: My name is David Ngige.
3: David, have you played this game, David?
5: No.
3: Yeah. So you have 20 seconds to figure out 5 songs to win how much?
5: 20K.
3: Ukishina 20K, imagine you're going to be the first one all year. This whole year, we've had no one win 20,000 bob. Your timer starts in 3, 2, 1.
5: So you have
3: You have 15 seconds to go. To end the lay?
5: Yeah.
3: Okay. Your second song right now.
5: Mwanake.
3: You have 9 seconds to go, sir. What do we do?
5: Okay, continue, yeah.
3: All right, your third song, right now. 5, 4,
2: what's the name of the song, man?
3: 3, 2, 1.
2: Your server's
3: you
2: just
3: are the winner
2: out,
3: of nothing.
2: Come and get a try. 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
4: Taking a look at the roads in Nairobi right now. Thika Road, traffic has still been persisting right from Garden City Mall and goes towards KCA University and Pangani. Still persisting is the traffic around DCI on Kiambu Road. If you are on Waiyaki Way, coming through from Red Hill, trying to get into ABC, itakuwa tafash, but also as you get towards Safari Come House, Langata Road, Galleria Mall, through Nairobi Safari Walk, there's traffic. Uhuru Gardens, heading towards T Mall, there's traffic.
5: Hey, it is definitely getting a lot of traffic these days, but I'm checking James Gishu all the way. There's a lot of traffic. Kilimani, Oloi Tok Tok Road, around Kileleshwa, Lavington, a lot of traffic on that side. If you're coming from sides of Westlands, Parklands, just know there's a lot of traffic. I'm looking at Red Hill going towards Mudhaiga, there's traffic. Peponi Road, there's traffic. Loa Kabete, there's a lot of traffic. So I suggest you keep with us. We're going to help you through that traffic because of the music that we play. Like right now, here's Aerostar, Where Do We Go?
0: 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The Jambuster. 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

0: love Chris Brown. What a legend. I know many people have a lot to say about him, but you know what? If his music is good, enjoy the art, man. Mm. Don't hate the player. Mm. And this is The Morning Kiss, where we play the best music right here.
1: Tell me something. Mm-hmm. What are some small things that make someone attractive to you?
0: Like a female. Like a woman,
1: would it be a male?
0: Never in my life. But what I can say is, I think...
1: Why did you...
0: I think the one thing that...
1: Why did you ask that?
0: That attracts me the most to women are the toes.
1: Toes?
0: Like, when I look at a woman, I look at the toes first, and then now all these other things come.
1: Okay, toes.
0: Because a woman could be as beautiful as she is. Alafu akuna maklaws pale chini, mimi. I'm gone.
1: Listen, toes.
0: Toes, number one. Number two, I got to say, is a woman who is hardworking, man. I feel like women who are always busy trying to go to work, trying to show me how they could elevate life for us in the future, just is very attractive for me, as opposed to a babe who wants to be home and, you know, just chilling at home and having fun.
1: Yeah.
0: Dame Anna Jacob Usafi too, a babe who's very clean, who likes to smell good, who is always caring about her looks and everything. That yes, I don't really look at looks to say makes me attractive. It's more about how this person is, their personality. Toes is crazy, cause how I'm wagaria toes.
1: Ask me.
0: What about you?
1: There's this thing guys do when you're reverse parking, right? So your hand is on the wheel, and then so you're looking behind.
0: Uh-huh.
1: So one side of your chest is on the, you know what I mean?
0: We're not going to have fantasy. Can I tell you the funniest thing? Kwanza wewe jamaa akiangalia nyuma ajui ku drive. You're supposed to just look at your side mirror. Sasa unafanya nini ukiangalia huko nyuma? I rode a driving school bana.
1: No, come on, I drive manual.
0: Even if so, you have side mirrors.
1: I wait, checky. Me kwani with you. you want to take, why are you taking
0: pole,
1: my time?
0: Pole, endelea, endelea.
1: So, turn to you, visa, kopuko.
0: Unangalia kifua.
1: Weak in the knees. So, unacheki tuki Adam's apple. So, ame meza mate tu yani.
0: Adam's apple ni kazi lisha bana. Nika watu alizimeza. 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
1: Si wanyami ukwa naonda.
0: All right. Next one.
1: That's top of my list. That's a small thing, right? I watch how they treat like support staff. Wasi wa gate. Are they naturally kind? Yeah, you know, kama hizo. Alafu kama kuna veins, kwa mkono sasa check, unaona veins ameshikilia nini? 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
0: veins kifua. Umeisha.
1: Kana fane.
0: I love
1: you
0: it.
1: Want to finish me?
0: We want to know if you're tuned in, man.
1: What are some of the small things that make someone attractive to you?
2: Skiza, magi. 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

0: Umani, no. 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Anyway, it is the Morning Kiss right here. It is a Tuesday. My name is Jeremy, your homie.
1: And I'm Sidwan Boy. There's a statistic that is saying that the modern man's testosterone is lower.
0: Achani kwambie.
1: Compared.
0: Whether no, it's lower, apana.
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0: Okay.
1: Ati, the testosterone now is lower than the testosterone of your fathers.
0: Me, I'm telling you, you can say what you want to say. Lakini wajua wale watu walikuwa wanaenda to the war. 20 years ago, my testosterone is higher.
1: Kwani mimi nimesema yako?
0: Mimi nasema tu. 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
1: The modern man.
0: Nani alisema?
1: Iko wapi Adam Zepoli yako?
0: Adam Zepoli zilisha. 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That doesn't say testosterone. 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
1: It is true.
0: Testosterone. Listen, is the same. 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
1: Uko na miaka ngapi sasa? 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
0: Mine is higher. Let me tell you.
1: There's nothing like that.
0: Many people like to say at a squeeze testosterone is. Hakuna kitu imeisha. As many
1: facts.

0: Yes, my people, all about the music right here on the number one hit station, Kiss FM, wherever you tune in from. That was Georgia Smith Alive. It is about 15 minutes to 9 in the morning. Now, what to buy? Any text on Auliza Mambo? 20 seconds to 20K. That is fast. If you want to win that, you can win tomorrow. But you can join us on WhatsApp. I can see Derek, who is tuned in. He's saying, hey, Sid and Jeremy, it is Derek here, tuned in from Kimi Lee. And he's saying, I hope you guys have an amazing day. Tukona Koi, who's tuned in, and some Adam's apples, you could only to the holier than thou.
1: To the?
0: To the holier.
1: Holier than thou.
0: What?
1: Okay.
0: In a Kugati, I don't get that. But you can join us as well on WhatsApp. Yes, sir. My
1: but
0: name
1: you
0: is
1: know,
0: Jeremy.
1: We've come a long way, manze. Yani schedule is a kwa radio presenter be like Adam's apple. Onje kitambo, they even used to like smoke some heavy tobacco so that they could get that, you know.
0: So, umeona 844. Ukuje unianzie.
1: But,
0: I think so testosterone levels are the same.
1: Guruma.
0: Sile. But I'll tell you what, man, I think testosterone levels are the same. Kenya tumeanza kupunguza ni mambo kama going to the farms or just being whatever you guys used to think of men, you know.
1: But you see,
0: all
1: that,
0: those
1: that's,
0: hard
1: that's,
0: things guys used to do.
1: If you were to compare like you and
0: I just
1: and
0: live
1: a man,
0: softer life.
1: Look, a man from Bungoma mwenye amekuwa, ameishi tu Bungoma.
0: Testosterone ni ile.
1: Ama wewe na mse kama Costa Ujuang.
0: It's about ni gani na tunaishi hii Nairobi moja. The only difference is labda
1: ametoka alishio life ya nini?
0: Tumeishi sote bwana. We have all lived that life. The only thing is
1: a man who grew up in Ushago has more testosterone than a man who grew up in Nairobi or
0: In fact, if you, the men who are tuned into the 0711046100, kujeni muni support. If you grew up in Nairobi, if you grew up in Mombasa, kama ume grew up uptown, kujeni bana. We have as much testosterone as mutu ame grow up in the village.
1: If you insist. Okay, look. Maybe you'll get some testosterone if you get a copy of the Star today. It's free. Inside this testosterone field magazine is an insider called My Gov, which gives you an opportunity to figure out if your next job is inside here. Maybe your tender is also inside here. There's a public service notice from KA, KRA, Kuna opportunities, okay? Kisi University is inviting for tenders. Ministry of Investment, Trade, Industry has a public announcement. You know, a copy of the free coming with goodies. 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Whether you're at Quickmart, Chandarana, post offices, countrywide. 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

0: 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Keeping you moving. 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
1: Yes, my people, just in case you're out there in the traffic, I can see it is not looking good at all. But I'll tell you what keeps you better is keeping it right here on the Morning Kiss. I'm looking at James Gishuru all the way from Junction Mall till ABC. As you cross ABC going into Red Hill, there is a lot of traffic. If you're coming from Lower Kabete, passing Palace Zen Garden, going through Lower Kabete into Westlands, there is a lot of traffic. The alternative route, which is the Peponi route, is even worse. The traffic on that route is actually very, very crazy. If you're coming from sides of Gashie, that is where my mother actually is from. If you're coming through Village Market, coming through Gigiri towards Limuru Road, then the traffic that side is crazy. A Thika Road from Kenya Schools of Monetary Studies all the way down till Pan.

0: himself, Burna Boy, right there. The update. It is very right here on the Morning Kiss. Just about 2 minutes to nine, wherever you tuned in from. Blessed Tuesday.
1: Now that's a man with testosterone right there.
0: Hey, he reminds me of me every single day, man. Can I tell you something crazy? We have Koi who's tuned in. Anasema ati Adam's apple ziko. The problem is Gen Z babes choking men. 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
0: Yeah, yeah. 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
1: Unachokiwa hadi naingia ndani.
0: No, but for real, I want to know what happened to Adam's apples.
1: Hey, lakini hapo Jeremy ati Burna Boy anakukumbusha nani?
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0: Ebu let me show you this picture, Sid. 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
0: hadi Sid amesmile. 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
0: If you're tuned in, we were asking what happened to Adam's apple. Zilienda wapi? Me, I've not seen any for a long, long time. 0702946100.
1: Mlianza kukula. 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
1: Na Weetabix. 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
0: There could be.
1: This new Gen Alpha need to start now eating the real foods. You know what I mean?
0: Dio zirudi.
1: Before anza kutulete ya machakula artificial. You know, in the US, they've already started doing lab-grown meat. So before we get to lab-grown meat, you need to feed them the real things so that that testosterone can be in its quality and quantity.
2: He tells the story. She calls him out. Jeremy and Sid, only on The Morning Kiss.
3: 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Afro.

0: By Mark, special needs education teachers have warned they could disrupt learning if their grievances are not urgently addressed. Their key concerns include grading, promotions, career progression, and representation. Speaking in Meru County, the teachers led by National Chairman Edward Juma Gituma said they continue serving learners despite persistent challenges affecting their professional growth and welfare.
1: SNE teachers deserve fair, transparent, and equitable opportunities for career progression.
2: Tunaomba serikali yetu ishughulike wale watoto vyakula ni nandra.
3: Tunalalamika kwa serikali yetu waweze kutimiza ahadi zao.
0: Mombasa Governor Abdul Samad Nasir says the county is putting measures in place to prepare for the expected El Nino conditions. The county board has urged residents to remain vigilant and take necessary precautions, particularly those living near water bodies and flood-prone areas. He has advised residents in such areas to move to higher ground to avoid possible loss of lives and property.
4: Ni lazima tuweze kujipanga kabla hatujapangwa. And as a team, we are working together from all sectors, the uniformed sectors, the civilian sector. Katika yale ambayo kwamba tumeweza kufanya ni kufanya mapping.
0: Public Health Principal Secretary Mary Mudhoni is urging Kenyans to strengthen hygiene and prevention measures following a rise in mpox cases. As of yesterday, Kenya had recorded close to 1,300 confirmed cases and 19 deaths across 40 counties. Mombasa has the highest number at 452 cases, followed by Nairobi at 320 and Busia with 115. Mudhoni also called for sustained surveillance and public awareness. Nairobi Anti-Corruption Court Magistrate Rose Ndombi has rescued herself from a graft case involving ex-Kangema Magistrate Martin Mutegi, setting their long-standing professional and academic ties. She declined to hear the case in which Mutegi is accused of conspiring with a probation officer to solicit a bribe in exchange for a favorable report and ruling. To some sports news now, FKF National Executive Committee members have called for the immediate start of the 2026-2027 season despite the ongoing dispute over the regulations governing the new campaign. In a statement signed by seven NEC members led by Deputy FKF President McDonald Mariga, upheld their support for the start of all FKF leagues in accordance with the Federation's constitution regulations and existing court orders. The members backed the application of the 2019 FKF rules and regulations, including the promotion and relegation playoffs. That's what's trending on Kenya's Kiss.
5: Ladies and gentlemen, 3, 2, 1, behold, the Morning Kiss. It's all about celebrating you.
6: 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Oh. Kiss.

0: Tell you what, we have the best conversations. We have the best music.
1: Yes, indeed. In this hour, we're taking you to Tanzania. We're also taking you to Washington to find out Wagwan was happening, but also amazing music coming up in this hour. Nani Anna come through.

0: play right there, Rihanna. I hope she's heard this song for real, man. One of those ones that has you, you know, pushing your seat away and your ones that could dance, man. 11 minutes into 9 in the morning. This is the Morning Kiss.
1: Breaking news. President Samia Suluhu Hassan's husband, Hifadh Amir Hassan, has died and sadly passed on in Zanzibar. They referred to him as the first husband. You know how when a man becomes president, his wife is first lady?
0: Yeah, yeah, yeah.
1: I didn't know that that's the term for, like, if a woman is the president.
0: I was also so shocked. Another thing that shocked me with the death of him, he had a second wife.
1: Did he?
0: He had two wives and a few kids. And to me, it was just like, if I was the president, like, she is the president, power, and she is a president of power.
1: Right.
0: Mimi siwezi kubali.
1: Nini?
0: See, I know culture and everything, but siwezi kubali.
1: Kubali nini?
0: My mama to have another wife. Ajay, me, I'm the president. Me, right. El presidente.
1: Right.
0: You know?
1: But you know, me, the way I looked at it was, first of all, very unfortunate that he's passed on. May his soul rest in peace. But how many men... How many men are able to sustain their ego being married to a president who's a woman who's a president?
0: Oh, me, you wouldn't have been able to sustain me. Me, everyone, I end and I say, do you know who my wife is? Unajua mimi ni nani?
1: Wewe unaweza kuwa proud.
0: Unajua mimi ni nani? President, what do you mean?
1: Really?
0: You've said before
1: in this show umeisema uwezi date dem wenyako ana earn more than you.
0: Yes.
1: Ako more famous than wewe. Uwezi penda dem ako na more power than you.
0: Hey, lakini hapo is power moving. Hapo ati we are the president.
1: What do you mean we? It is not we.
0: Who is it? We are married.
1: No.
0: We are a couple.
1: It is not we.
0: What is mine?
1: Listen. Hey. If the inverse unataka kuniambia our first lady can say we are the president.
0: Yeah, what is mine is yours, and what is yours is mine. That's
1: you're
0: what happens in a relationship.
1: You're just saying it because you're a man. No, you're saying it because you're a man, and your ego cannot take it. Your ego cannot take it that she's the president. So now you want to put it as we.
0: Mi kwanza lazima nipatie kazi. Sijui right under her.
1: Really?
0: I can't leave her.
1: Really?
0: You're the president. Do you know what kind of power comes with being a president?
1: But it doesn't extend to you. It extends
0: to your family, directly to your family.
1: But you don't wield the power.
0: Ah, but still, it would be no joke. Even people can't be sitting near me. When itakuwa na kiti on a high chair, muna kiti on a low chair. Mtajua aje. Hey.
1: Really?
0: That is serious power.
1: I want to hear from the men, yeah? If your lady ended up becoming president, could your ego take it? I don't think so. I don't think your average Kenyan man. Aye, aye, aye. Aye, aye, aye. Let us know.

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1: It's 9:17.
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3: Yes, I'm looking at the traffic and it is looking as follows. Nikiangalia hapa, James Gishuru, there is a lot of traffic. Thicker Road is started to clear up. I can see the traffic has started pale KCA University headed towards Pangani. If you are coming on Limuru Road, it has started to clear up. Peponi Road not looking good at all. Lower Kabete not looking good at all. Red Hill, it is the traffic is not doing that well that side. James Gishuru started from about where the police station is, headed towards ABC. There's traffic towards Junction Mall. Again, you'll find some traffic. Lavington, Kileleshwa, Oloi Tok Tok Road. A lot of traffic on that road. Up next is Color Blue with Upper Burukanga.
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0: Jonas Blue right there, Lifeline. It is playing on the Morning Kiss. Just about 23 minutes into 9, wherever you tune in from, Kabri Bushana.
1: I don't think many Kenyan men will admit it.
0: Mm-hmm.
1: But a lot of Kenyan men prefer to be with women who are not powerful. Like, they don't prefer that their woman is more financially 100%. Able than them.
0: 100%.
1: Or even in a position of power, like, above them. So in the case of, say, Samia Suluhu, who was the president, she's a woman, and her husband, you know, alikuwa anaitwa first husband.
0: Mm.
1: That dynamic for many men will not sit right with them because of their ego.
0: It definitely is interesting, man. I've always told you, man, I would never be with a woman who's much richer than me, who's more powerful than me. It figures a point where you're not the man in the house anymore. You unambiwa what to do. You don't have any manly figures in the house.
1: So imagine sasa president.
0: You're actually coming to think about it.
1: Sasa kuna ishi mpatie kama president.
0: Haiwezi. And that's why maybe he had the second wife. Alikuwa anaishi huko kwingine anakuja once in a while. Because when I think about it, man, you think about it. And Samia Suluhu is a very, very powerful. She is a very strong woman, very independent woman. I can only imagine, man.
1: This is how you, as a Kenyan man, listening to this conversation. Are we right or are we right? You can call us on 07 11 046 100.
0: And where are you tuning from?
2: Nangena Johnston Waso kutoka Bungoma.
0: Bungoma kuna semaje?
2: Bungoma kuko sawa tu, ni mko mvua tu kidogo.
1: Hebu tukuulize.
2: Eh,
1: demu yako tuseme akuwe president.
2: Nini?
1: Demi yako akuwe president.
2: Hey, mimi siwezi hapo.
1: Kwa sababu your ego is too big.
0: Acha hawezi nini?
1: Your ego as a man is too big.
0: Ati demi yako akuwe president utakataa? Atawezi.
2: Hapo ni za kataa, siwezi.
1: Kwa nini?
0: Juu ya nini?
1: Unaona utapoteza your manly points ama?
2: Yeah, ndapoteza my monthly points tena. Hapo ndakuwa broke sana.
0: Utakuwa broke aje na demu wako ni president jameni?
2: Tunajua sasa this woman needs a husband in terms of finance.
1: When a woman is financially stronger than you, when she has more power than you?
2: Yeah, no, we need also to help ourselves as a man.
1: So it is a thing of your ego. Wewe nimeona your ego will not allow you to be with a powerful woman. Wewe nimekuonea 18 wewe na akina Andrew Kibe.
2: Hapana, hapana.

0: Charlie Pupo Whiskey right there with that jam 30 minutes to 10 in the morning, wherever you're tuning in from. Karibu Sana, it is the morning kiss.
1: Taking a look at mpasha.co.ke, where that's where you find all those juicy stories, gossip, and all of that good stuff, right? Mm-hmm. Octopizzo is still on this Burundian story, right? He's like, yo, you guys, Kenyans, Manze, we can't be treating our fellow Africans like that.
0: 100%,
1: you know,
0: man.
1: The Kenyan spirit is not rooted in utengano, even in our national anthem. 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
0: Naisikia. 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
1: Wale ambao wamekuja katika nchi yetu, wamekuja kutafuta riziki, wamekuja kutafuta, you know, tu mapato yao ya kila siku. The hate, man. I've seen a video of a boda guy. 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Wamemisolate mpaka tu analia because he's Burundian.
0: Boy.
1: Like, are we, you want to tell me, even that, there's no video that's broken my heart like the video of those two men in that, like, wako kwa chapo joint ya mse mwenye ni Mburundi. Wana mbuli, wanachukua tu, wanasema huku hata ufai kukua. What do you mean? That is not our spirit as Kenyans. I refuse, I reject.
0: Yeah,
1: we're supposed to be helpful. That's what we are known for as Kenyans. We're supposed to look out for each other. I don't like that. I don't like it. So read that story and more on mpasha.co.ke.
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1: Yes,
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1: Nairobi CBD thieves may have officially entered their anything goes era. Just when Kenyans were warning each other about the alleged wig snatching, another bizarre claim has emerged. They are snatching medicated glasses. Imagine. After claims surfaced of medicated glasses being snatched from pedestrians, other social media users have joined the conversation, telling their own stories and claiming that the frames have a resale market, allegedly. Well, there's been no police confirmation of this yet, but one thing is for certain. If you need your glasses to see, apparently Nairobi CBD is giving you another reason to hold on tight to them. As in, what? And for all the blings, yani the black pinks, pun, clear your calendars for October. Lisa is taking her story to the big screen with Always La Lisa, a documentary following a pivotal year when she stepped away from the group Blackpink to focus on her solo career, acting and building her own brand. The film hits IMAX and cinemas worldwide from October 12th before streaming exclusively on YouTube Premium later this year. It also takes fans behind her alter ego era, her acting debut in The White Lotus, and the pressure of figuring out who she is beyond Blackpink. Well, do not miss that.
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Derulo, who hurt you? Because hurt people, and I'm sure we have all experienced the nonsense. You're with me, Kate Sidiji. Let's get into you and I going for a little quick supermarket trip in a second or two, because Sikwizi ukiingia super, there's a particular aisle you are looking at and you're just hoping and praying utapatana with what it is you are hoping you will find. And me, I went last night. Did I find what I was looking for last evening? Sorry. No, I didn't. Come back and let you know if you don't already. Get into the sounds of Tyler. Diamond Platinums is on the way with Como Ça Va as well. Let me know. Como Ça Va? Tu va bien? Let me know. If you want to answer it in French as well, why not?

man like Motoria with Better. You know what? Hopefully the day gets better. Hopefully, the weather gets better. Hopefully our bank account balances get better. What are you hoping to get better into your Tuesday mid-morning? The music for sure gets the best as we keep going. You're with me, KTC DJ, and Imekwambia, Jana Nimenda Supermarket. I needed milk from my morning oats. And I was like, so now? Hakuna maziwa. There's some other random brands of milk you will find on your counter. You know, the ones you've never seen before because you're always reaching for particular brands of milk. Ha! Jana Nimenda Nimepata, the shelf empty, first row, second row, somewhere down the third row, but the row that had those, if they're in the supermarket, clearly they're okay for consumption, but you know when you're just not too familiar with the brand, is now you have to now decide, hakuna option ingine, by the way, is there any milk where you are? Is the milk shortage being experienced in your vicinities as well? We are being told there's no milk shortage though, there's just a stock out of milk. Kenya Dairy Board, what is the difference? There's no shortage, but there's a milk stock out. Does that not mean, help us understand? Whatever it is you're putting into your milk, let me come and tell you what Jeremy and Sid were talking about. Me, today, that I put about two tablespoons of milk into last night is the reason I was looking for it to begin with.

0: We have had plenty of such songs. We got Capitani on Kitemeo for now. Unless you can, you know, beat the rod while it's still hot and release another one and another one and another one and another one. Before we wrap up into the afternoon, I want to come back and play you another one of those kind of songs that at the moment when it was released was the hottest, was one of the first times a lot of us were even coming across the artist. Yongomai Lizunguka, these Kenyan streets, far and beyond. I want to come and remind you of that one before we get to 12, okay? You're with me, KTC Dede. For now, I'm here to remind you, Tuesday Star is waiting for you. Your 100,000 copies hit the streets this morning. Have you gotten a copy? Great. If you're listening to me right now and you've already flipped through the pages of my gov inside your Star newspaper, then you know for sure there are plenty of job opportunities. Acha mtu ni kama Jeremy Wahome na Sid Wamboy wamebeba the Star newspaper, sioni please. To go through and look for jobs themselves. Munatuacha, get yourself the Star newspaper. MyGov has plenty of job opportunities, from vacancies to tender notices as well, that you could easily apply for. No middleman. Send your application, say a prayer, hope for the best, and you might just be securing your next job opportunity. We all know smart people read the Tuesday Star.
1: It's 11:44.
2: Into the building. It's fire. Yeah.
3: What do cows drink? 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Milk.
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2: Mpatie kengele.

0: she wanna do. John Legend and Saweetie into the almost afternoon, 5 minutes to midday. My name is Kate Sideje. Before we wrap up the hour, one of the many one-hit wonders we have gotten from Kenyan artists. Our music producer now na choma uko. Soon as they come back, we will line up that hit into the afternoon. Sawa. But for now, who is on my phone line? Hello.
1: My name is Sheila.
0: Yes, Sheila.
1: Yeah, and I want to say that Kiss FM is my family home.
0: Oh, that is the sweetest message I've heard today. Thank you.
1: Thank you.
0: Where are you calling us from? Welcome home.
1: Yeah, I'm calling from Nyeri.
0: From Nyeri.
1: A town called Kangemi.
0: A town called?
1: Kangemi.
0: Kangemi in Nyeri.
1: Yeah, Kangemi Kutao.
0: Niulize, I Kangemi ya Nairobi. Yeah. Was it named after Kangemi in Nyeri?
1: I think so.
0: Maybe, sindio. Sisi ni kuibia watu tu.
1: Yeah, I wanted to copy.
0: We copied y'all, clearly. Well, nice to have you with us, Sheila. Thank you for checking in.
1: I want to request a song from Vibes Katelea versus Shensia.
0: Panic.
1: Yeah, talk to me.
0: Oh, gosh, it already played, baby girl. Where were you? I think started the hour. Did we start the hour with that one? Yep, it was the first song I played.
1: Yeah, how are really any of them apart from Talk to Me?
0: Any of the two of them. I can drop you Shensia for sure. Let me get into it.
1: Okay, thank you.
0: Thank you, Sheila. Keep me company into the afternoon.
1: Okay, I love you.
0: Love you too. I love saying that these days. Y'all would think I'm cheating on the next person. The number of times I say I love you here. The one I told yesterday as Siski. Shensia. To wrap up into the afternoon and I come back and ask,
2: what's the big deal?
0: You know how that goes.

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1: Nairobi CBD thieves may have officially entered their anything goes era. Just when Kenyans were warning each other about the alleged wig snatching, another bizarre claim has emerged. They are snatching medicated glasses. Imagine. After claims surfaced of medicated glasses being snatched from pedestrians, other social media users have joined the conversation, telling their own stories and claiming that the frames have a resale market, allegedly. Well, there's been no police confirmation of this yet, but one thing is for certain. If you need your glasses to see, apparently Nairobi CBD is giving you another reason to hold on tight to them. As in, what? And for all the blings, yani the black pinks fun, clear your calendars for October. Lisa is taking her story to the big screen with Always La Lisa, a documentary following a pivotal year when she stepped away from the group Blackpink to focus on her solo career, acting and building her own brand. The film hits IMAX and cinemas worldwide from October 12th before streaming exclusively on YouTube Premium later this year. It also takes fans behind her alter ego era, her acting debut in The White Lotus, and the pressure of figuring out who she is beyond Blackpink. Well, do not miss that.
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3: All right, we are into the afternoon. My name is Kate CDJ. Let me know who you are. Faith checking in on WhatsApp. Paul from Ngong as well with many of your afternoon requests already. Mustafa Wangarariga Dukaine Limuru always checking in as I come back into the afternoon to ask you which question.
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0: As your buddy teeing, let me tell you what is not so tea is why I want to ask.
1: What's the big deal?
0: If you have bad handwriting, hey, guys, please don't address buddy tea. Your handwriting should also be tea. I pride myself in having nice handwriting, you know, organized. Everything is the same size. You know, you dot your I's, you cross your T's and well as well. Some of y'all, kwani amuko fundishwa handwriting shule?
1: What's the big deal?
0: Well, you know, people judge you based on your handwriting, unless you're a doctor. If you're not, no excuses. Doctors are in a rush. Doctors are trying to save lives. You know, they must write for you prescriptions. Quickly, uende uchukue dawa umeze. As for you, who is just sitting in the office, you know, getting on with your reports, getting on with whatever it is you need to be doing, you're just writing like chicken scratchings. I am judging.
1: What's the big deal?
0: Apparently, if you have bad handwriting, you suffer from poor motor control. Your hands just can't. You know, you use your hands for a lot of things. Sasa kama handwriting imekushinda. Can we really trust you with so many other things?

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Your soundtrack to every moment.

0: got Joshua Baraka, Elements LA, Man Like BN. Ay, ay, ay. Into your Tuesday afternoon.
1: LA.
0: My name is Kate Cidede. We're here to come and wrap up this one, yeah?
2: What's the big deal?
0: If you have bad handwriting, I'd love to know which population of our listeners know they have bad handwriting. Not think. You just know when your handwriting is a bit iffy. It's just looking a bit sideways. Iko combos somehow. We're going all the way to South America for this response right here. Earlier, I had mentioned doctors are almost allowed to have bad handwriting because, you know, they're saving lives. They're in a hurry. They need to go and do some kind of CPR somewhere. Miss Larissa in Guyana, all the way again, South America. We have listeners all over the world. Larissa, you're saying, hi, Kate. Doctors with bad handwriting is a big deal, is it?
2: What's the big deal?
0: Well, to you, you're saying medication errors, Cidede. Shout out to all doctors with good handwriting, by the way. I'm a clinical pharmacist, and that is our daily struggles in hospitals. Meanwhile, here we are thinking doctors and all, you know, all medical practitioners, you all have like some secret handwriting between each other. When a doctor puts a couple of squiggles, that means patio you ibuprofen. You know, when he puts a couple of X's, might be something explicit. Might be an antibiotic prescription. Kumbe kuna shida. Okay.
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1: 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What wa Nyanza na Western? 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

0: the Star Kenya's biggest newspaper. Because the Star circulates 100,000 copies. And Y is the Star Kenya's boldest newspaper. 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That is, 100,000 copies of Kenya's biggest and boldest newspaper. 100,000 copies in circulation. 100,000 copies of the Star, right there where you are. 100,000 copies of the Star, right there where you are. 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
1: This is the newsfeed. With Tonin Gala.
3: President William Ruto says Kenya must stop exporting raw materials and instead focus on local processing and manufacturing to create jobs and boost incomes. Speaking in Nairobi during the signing of the deed of cooperation, he said the 535-acre Mombasa Special Economic Zone will provide an integrated platform for manufacturing, warehouse, assembly, processing and export-oriented businesses.
4: Every unprocessed commodity that leaves our shores carries with it the possibility of a factory that could have been built here, a job that could have been created here.
3: Kenyans, particularly the youth, have been challenged to take lead in shaping the Beyond Vision 2030 national conversation. Head of Public Service Felix Koskei says the youth participation will be crucial in accelerating Kenya's transition to a developed country status. He urged young people to actively contribute ideas and initiatives that will help shape the country's development agenda beyond 2030.
5: And we want everybody to be part of this conversation so that we get a document that will guide this country forward, that will ensure this country will be developing as fast as possible so that we can reach the first one in the shortest time possible.
3: ODM National Chairperson and Homa Bay Governor Gladys Wanga says the party will continue fighting for an inclusive Kenya. Speaking at Chungwa House after receiving defectors, Wanga said the broad-based government remains committed to inclusivity and urged Kenyans to reject leaders promoting division. She also called on Ma community to remain firm in ODM, saying the party remains committed to bringing different communities together in pursuit of a united country.
6: Na hii chama cha ODM hatuwezi kuizungumzia bila jamii ya Ma. Kwa sababu a big pillar of this party alikuwa ni mzee wetu William Olentimama.
3: Comedian Eric Omondi has been released on a free bond while seven co-accused were released on a 2,000 Kenya shillings each. They were charged with obstructing operation of motor vehicles on the road. Omondi was arrested in Nairobi while launching his Punguza Mzigo referendum campaign.
7: Every accused person the right to be released on bond or bail on reasonable conditions pending a charge or trial unless there are compelling reasons not to be released. In this case, it is noteworthy that the prosecution has conceded to the accused persons being released on bond.
3: And in the world of sports, FKF Kwale branch chairperson Mwakoja Kasim has moved to court seeking to join the Kariobangi Sharks appeal as an interested party. Kasim wants last month's status quo order preventing the 2026-2027 KPL kickoff reviewed and set aside. He argues that continued suspension of the league is affecting players, referees, sponsors and other football stakeholders while threatening the completion of the season ahead of the AFCON 2027. The application filed under anti-agency will be heard on September 23, 2026. And that was trending on Kenya's Kiss. I'm Tony Ngala.
1: Kiss, Kenya's number one hit music station.

0: Don't fake the hits. Be in the moment with the beat.
1: Ooh, go again.
0: Be in the moment with the beat.
1: Okay, then.
0: Kenya's number one hit music station.
2: When I wake up in the morning, kichua cha usoni, mapenzi ya jikoni, mapenzi ya jioni, mshike wako mwangalie, mwambie ya moyoni.

0: Darasa and Harmonize, Love Design. 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And though he didn't want to get into details, Harmonize was saying how the marriage has ended kati ya yeye na alikuwa anaitwa nani ule madam?
1: Kajala. 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
1: Ah, wow. I think pia wewe mbare mwisho ulikuwa umesikia Harmonize ni lini? I think mambo ya Harmonize ni ngumu.
0: He said, and it has, we've not been together for about 3 months. Mm-hmm. I didn't want to come out and say it because nilikuwa najua watu watasema ati ni kiki, ngoma inataka kutoka.
1: Yeah.
0: So that's why I've been quiet about it.
1: Okay, so why has he said
0: so
1: it
0: the
1: now?
0: Because the interviewer asked him, I hear that you guys are no longer together. Can you clarify? Na hapo sasa ndo akasema, hata nikuwa sitaki kuongea hiyo maneno. 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
1: clarify nini sasa?
0: Kiki.
1: Clarify nini?
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0: Assume hiyo na wamini hiyo na maisha isonge.
1: Ndiyo hiyo.
0: Ai, shwali. Aya, meanwhile, Diana, you know, while you are away.
1: Yes.
0: She asked, we really wonder what changes we're about to see in exclusive now that he's a married man. Nikasema labda sasa ataacha kuvaa tule tukaptula, tule tuvinyasa. 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
1: Ni baridi. 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
0: Please, yeah, as part of dress code in the office so that you do not arouse my interest. I think you should...
1: Huchi daddy shorts ni achane nazo.
0: Oh, achane na huchi daddy shorts, whatever they're called, and wear just trousers.
1: Asa hizi changes sio mingi. 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
0: choma
1: in a while.
0: Choma zote mshai. 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
0: Yani,
1: at the weekend tunenda...
0: Simi, I go polo.
1: I have to ask my wife.
0: Tutana ile meeting ya client anataka tuende briefing.
1: What time is it?
0: It's at 10 a.m.
1: Depending on my wife's schedule. Hata nilikuwa nataka nikuambie tu leo ujue, and I am saying thank you. This is the last time I will share a meal with you. Yani chakula umbayo unaniletea.
0: Wow.
1: Siwezi kuwa
0: okay, na... first of all, siku na kuletea, let that be clear.
1: Okay, you look
0: na leta. 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
1: Now I cannot eat anymore of your food. Yeah, it's a bibi atakasirika.
0: Mweke hii record.
1: Na siye tinika nilikuwa na kula sana, kipande moja ya nyama.
0: What?
1: Na siyezi sema hiyo ni kukula.
0: Ha! Hii ku diet ni maybe I've been sustaining him while he's been here eating rabbit food. But it's okay. Sawa. Hiyo naelewa na naheshimu.
1: Yes.
0: Hapo hakuna shida.
1: Yeah.
0: Now can we look at red flag green?
1: Tuende kazi, tuende kwao.
0: Let's get into it. We got this message. Hey Mwalimu and exclusive. My name is Brian. I'm 28 years and I'm currently dating a lady age 26. All was well until I saw how she has saved me in her phone.
1: Okay.
0: Ati daddy. D-A-D-I-I.
1: Daddy.
0: Sasa yanasema daddy.
1: Asema,
0: sasa hizo ni gani? 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Is she a red flag? I think it's the way.
1: So amemsave kama daddy so that maybe akiwa kwingine. So Brian ana assume maybe akiwa kwingine nimpigie labda kuna mtu alafu anamuonyesha anamwambia
0: no
1: my dad is calling.
0: I call him daddy.
1: Let me just go out niweze kuongea naye.
0: Naona sasa.
1: Oh.
0: Naona sasa.
1: Imagination yake imeenda mbali but wacha tuulize wewe ambao unasikia. Do you feel like this is a red flag ama Brayo ana overthink kama huyo mrembo tu tuanze kumwekea tu wanted na mapema?
0: Are there accepted ways of saving your boo that is clear that this is my man? Should you save my man, my man, my man? Love heart, love heart, love heart. Or this is my wife. Not sweetie, not han, but you know, una save na jina haswa. Ebu let us know. 0711-046-100 tupigie simu. You can also send us a voice note on our WhatsApp line. 0702-946-100. 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
3: Let's take a look at the situation on our roads.
4: The traffic situation on Wayaki, where heavy traffic from Safaricom coming down past the Lions Place heading towards Westlands. This is Parklands Road. It is jam-packed from Mpisha heading towards Sarit Center. Heavy traffic on that road, both sides. Watu ambao pia natuko upande wa, this is in Etoji Spring Valley. I can see heavy traffic on that road, Lower Kabete Road, especially outbound. Alafu nikiangalia pia Wayaki, where heading towards ABC, Meshkana, James Gishuru is a mess. Olengrune Road, this is from Lavington heading towards Dennis Pitts. Heavy traffic on that road. Kingara Road, Noni Meshkana heading towards the Junction Mall. Gitanga Road, huku kwote kutoka huku upande wa Wanyi Road ukiwa unaelekea heading towards the Valley Arcade. Heavy traffic on that road. Dennis Pitts, Nona pia Meshkana tena sana heading towards State House. This is Aguin's Kothek. Heavy traffic, Ngong Road, Meshkana, Meshkana Valley Road, Meshkana, Meshkana Globe Cinema, Meshkana, Meshkana. Munaenda wa happy, munaenda wapi on this fine Tuesday. Heavy traffic on major roads. If you see any incident or accident, kindly let me know on our WhatsApp line. That is 0702-946-100.
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0: Mwalimu Rachel, an exclusive with you here on Kiss FM, Kenya's number one hit music station. We're taking a look at red flag, green flag, and Brian reached out to us and is wondering, ini red flag ude mama? Ni mimi na overthink. Anasema, he's 28.
1: Okay.
0: She's 26.
1: Mm-hmm.
0: Okay. Awa ni majenzi. I'm currently dating this lady who's age 26. All was well until I saw how she has saved me in her phone.
1: Okay.
0: Ati daddy.
1: All right.
0: Okay. 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Ama ni njaro za kucheat. Is she a red flag?
1: Just to clear the air and for us to be very sure.
0: Yeah.
1: Kindly spell for me E daddy.
0: D-A-D-I-I.
1: D-A-D-I-A daddy.
0: So daddy.
1: Daddy.
0: Ni daddy.
1: No.
0: Daddy, like this is my dad.
1: Daddy na kwa D-A-D-D-Y.
0: Now it depends ile also official. How you spell it.
1: Yes.
0: Slipped on him shamba.
1: Ndio maana nilikuwa nataka kujua kama kuna Z hapo ndani na kwa
0: Z.
1: Ile kwa Z.
0: Sasa ndio maana anashindwa.
1: So D-A-D-I-I.
0: Yes.
1: Daddy.
0: Yeah, daddy.
1: Hey, wanandisa master ama daddy. Okay.
0: Phoebe, what say you, bwana?
2: Yeah, this one I have to comment.
0: Yes.
2: Hello, Mwalimu Rachel and DJ Exclusive.
1: Wow, bwana.
2: Edith.
0: Hey.
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0: Hey.
2: The way you save someone on your phone matters.
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0: My goodness. 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
1: Okay, Brayo, the first thing you do, even before you ask us, kindly, mwambia kuonyeshe venye amesave baba yake. 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
0: That's
1: yes! 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
0: usiona,
1: kama amesave kama dad, ama ile correct way of spelling daddy, then you shouldn't be worried. Then yours is just a different daddy. Unajua?
0: Mm.
1: Lakini kama amesave kama Mr. Sijui Kamau ama Mr. Omolo.
0: Mzee wa nyumba.
1: Mzee wa hapo kuko na kitu.
0: My mother's man.
1: Yeah. So first thing first, Brayo, get to find out how she has saved her father.
0: Spam donor.
1: Kwa hiyo.
0: Wajani siendele.

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2: Tom Hardy has officially gone from veins to bars. The Hollywood actor has dropped his debut rap album under his hip-hop alter ego Frankie Pulitzer, teaming up with underground supergroup Scissorface. The 15-track project features appearances from names including Busta Rhymes, Method Man, and ELP. And Hardy has apparently been hiding this musical side for years. He has actually been involved with Scissorface since 2021, so this isn't exactly a random celebrity midlife crisis. It's a full rap era. Meanwhile, Okello Max has revealed a sleep schedule that would have HR departments crying. Speaking to Impartial, the singer shared that his day doesn't really end until 7 or 8 in the morning. Imagine, when you're struggling to go to that meeting, is when Okello Max is going to bed. Before he knocks out, he does a little FIFA session. He then sleeps until around 4 p.m., meaning while Nairobi is catching up in the morning commute, Okello is basically saying goodnight.
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0: You know, I gotta be honest and say, I think to some extent I could be valet. You know, I do get home every single day at 1 a.m. Sometimes if I delay a little bit at the office, I get home at 2 a.m. and I, you know, my watchman is looking at me like, what do you do for a living? Why do you get home at such odd hours? I don't think he knows where I work, which is a good thing. Matata, teaming up with D. James, Valet, making a comeback on your number one hit music station, Kiss FM. My name is Hope Nyavroy. We are counting down 20 of the biggest hits in the 254 as voted by you right here on the Cairns Most Wanted. Now, coming up at number 13, I've got a song that is incredibly popular on social media and especially TikTok. So many dances and challenges to that particular song. Stick around for that. But first, also making a comeback at number 14, Grammy Award-winning artist from South Africa, Tyler, teaming up with Zara Larsson. She did it again.
1: Kiss, Kenya's most wanted. Kiss, Kenya's most wanted. Number 14.

0: All right, Rihanna, Joe Duet on your number one hit music station. Kiss the Fam, my name is Hope Nyavroi, counting them down as voted by you. Right here on the Kenya's Most Wanted. Now, we're just about to get into the top 10. But before that, I want to give you the brand new one for the day. My goodness, you're not going to believe this one. Sophia Nzau is collaborating with the one and only Chloe Bailey. Oh my goodness, can you imagine? Our very own Sophia has made it to Hollywood, and now she's just hanging out with all of the cool kids. This one is her latest one. It's called Makohea.
1: Kenya's Most Wanted. New hit.

0: All right, that one is the brand new one for the day. My goodness, what an incredible song. I mean, Sophia and Zhao is definitely dominating the track. You can barely hear Chloe. I was trying to listen, like, where's Chloe Bailey in the song? But you could hear her in the background doing like, but it just doesn't sound okay. What was that voice? That was terrible. But, you know, just Sophia definitely overpowered or stood out in the song. But, you know, nonetheless, great collaboration on your number one hit music station, Kiss FM. My name is Hope Nyavroy. We are counting down 20 of the biggest hits in the 254 as voted by you right here on the Kenya's Most Wanted. We are now just getting into the top 10, getting us started. An incredibly talented artist from Uganda, but he's also from Kenya. Oh, my God. I just love saying that. See, I thought, whoa, what an incredibly talented Ugandan artist. And then I found out he was Kenyan and I was like, oh, okay, that makes sense. No wonder he is so good, because, you know, I think Kenyans are better than Ugandans at everything. So yeah, he's got the Kenyan blood in him. Here's Joshua Baraka. What do I know?
1: Kiss, Kenya's most wanted. Kiss, Kenya's most wanted. Number 10.